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1: 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El vol Willing Airlines 1-9-1-6 efectuarà l'embarcament per la porta B43.
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Some hobos standing there, called up to the conductor, can we ride? Said, no man, this train is just for Sonny and just for Brownie. You can't get on board.

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You left me hanging

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I'm wondering, yeah, it seems to me that there's nowhere else that I would rather be. 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

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When he wants to be, no, deserves to be at the center.

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But trash white is here to stay.

0: 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Trash.
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1: 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Trash.
0: Don't stop, don't stop. Walking across a 40-acre field.
2: Rattlesnake bit me on my heel.
0: Turned around to do my best.
2: Stepped into a hornet's nest.
0: Chicken in a bedpan, picking out dough.

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2: Rattlesnake bit me on my heel.
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0: Chicken in a bread pan, picking out dough.

Hey, teeny boppers. New on the charts this week, coming in at number one, those intergalactic naughty things, the sex organs with I Wanna Be a Pussy.

You know, people are getting horny and stuff looking at them, and, you know, I mean, I think they're cute. I want to go pet them like one of my pets. I mean, why does everything have to be about sex? Now, you get that microphone. You got a dirty mind. You get out of my way. You get that microphone out of my...

how you doing? This is Wendell Chapman over at the Santa Ana Lounge. Great show last night. The performances were top-notch. I appreciate your services, but listen, I know it seemed like there was a lot of people drinking and having a good time, but it turns out after taxes, insurance, fees, promotion, advertising, security expenses, you actually didn't make any money. So I'm not going to give you a check. So I hope you enjoyed the drink tickets and half-off chicken wings. Enjoy the rest of your tour.

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I gotta get this dope, so bang bang the lifestyle. Too bright, we might turn your lights down. Cut off your water, put him on a set just for starters. Enjoy the trip, blaze up a split, ride down the strip. Get you some hen or get you some juice and mix it with gin, send flicks to the pen.

DPG. Await with gunplay and let the beast cease. Peace to the gods. Peace. And all the G's on the yard. Born, raised to swab, hustle hard and ball, it pays to be hard. Trickle down and pick it up. Pistol out, stick 'em up. Yep, yep, we got it. Cock back.